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2: 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The North American Luso Talent Competition is calling performers across the United States and Canada to step into the spotlight. Whether you sing, dance, play an instrument, or bring a unique talent to the stage, NALT is your chance to share the passion. This isn't just a competition. It's an opportunity to be seen and be part of something bigger. Compete for a grand prize of $1,000. Registration closes May 1st, so don't wait. 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The 2026 North American Luso Talent Competition has the support of our main sponsor, Luso American Financial. 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